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0: 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That means you, white deer.
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0: Derek Z 103.3. Good morning. It's July 7th, 2026. It's Tuesday and we're rolling. That was Jane's Addiction taking us out of the 90s and we're going to hit some 2000s here. I want to thank you for tuning in today. My name is Mason. Going to be hanging out here till about noon. Still recovering from the weekend. Holidays always throw the routine off. There's a lot of extra things going on. Get real tired. But it's great. We're here. Getting back into the swing of things. No more holidays till like Labor Day. You know what's happening Labor Day. Labor Day weekend is Rocklahoma 2026, the 20th anniversary of Rocklahoma. Looking forward to that. We got a giveaway going on where we're giving away two tickets, one pair to somebody who texts in with the keyword. We got summer of giveaways still going on. Rocklahoma is not the only thing you can win. You can win water park passes. You can win weekends, gift certificates. You can win Pampa Fest tickets. Hadn't quite rolled that one out yet, but going to be real soon. Hope everybody's being safe and courteous on the roads this morning as you're commuting. We appreciate you letting us be a part of your morning here at Pampa Radio. We'll keep the music going here with Incubus on KRXZ 103.3.
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3: And we're back, Eric Z, 103.3 Rocks, Pampa, Texas, and the Panhandle. Thanks for tuning in. My name is Mason. Going to be handing it over to Mike Earl at the top of the hour. We're closing in quick on the news for the day. So we look forward to hearing from Mike. In the meantime, I will see you in the 9 o'clock hour. Up next, it's Stone Temple Pilots. Rocklahoma 2026 featured artists. Look up the deets on their website if you want to know more. The song is Big Empty. Carrick Z 103.3. We'll be back.

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1: News. I'm Gianna Gelosi. President Trump arriving in Turkey for the NATO summit, where he's expected to restore Turkey's access to F-35 fighter jets.
2: Israeli Prime Minister Benjamin Netanyahu has voiced strong opposition to allowing Turkey back into the F-35 program. Israel is currently the only country in the Middle East that operates F-35s.
1: Fox's Lucas Tomlinson. A growing list of Democrats now calling on Maine Senate candidate Graham Platner to drop out of the race after a woman spoke out accusing him of rape.
3: She says he entered her Maine home uninvited late one night while intoxicated and forced himself on her. A number of Democratic lawmakers and groups, including some who originally supported Platner, are now calling on him to drop out of the race. And this includes Senators Chuck Schumer and Kirsten Gillibrand, the Senate Majority PAC, and Governors Tim Walz and J.B. Pritzker.
1: Fox's Douglas Zader. Platner denies the allegations. 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
5: The state controller has released the latest sales tax rebate numbers for Texas cities. The debt payment to PAPA this period is $560,888. The comparable payment the prior year was $531,000, a percentage of change of 5.33% in the increase. Payment to date for the year, $3,341,000. The prior year payment to date was $2,999,000, the percentage of change, an increase of 11.40%. Year-to-date increases and decreases in other area cities include decreases in Canadian, Follett, Howardwick, Leforce, McLean, Sanford, and Stinnett. Increases were posted in Borger, Amarillo, Clarendon, Claude, and Fritch, also Groom, Higgins, Miami, Mobile, Panhandle, Shamrock, Skellytown, Wheeler, as well as White Deer. The Summer 2 2026 5.5-week session has begun at Clarendon College, and today is the last day to register and or add or drop a course. It also is the final day to arrange financial settlement. Final exams for the session are set for Tuesday, August 11th. A scholarship mystery quilt class has been scheduled by the Gray County AgriLife Extension in Pampa for later this week. AgriLife Extension agent Joanne Gray Soria.
6: For all my quilting friends, it's almost time for one of my favorite events of the year. It's the EEA 4-H Scholarship Mystery Quilt that will begin on Thursday, July the 9th. This year's mystery quilt is called Hidden Among the Stars, and while participants won't know exactly what the finished quilt looks like until the class unfolds, that's all part of the fun. We'll meet over 3 to 4 sessions on July 9th, 16th is tentative, and 23rd, and possibly August the 6th, with both a daytime class from 9 a.m. until 3 and an evening class from 5:30 to 8:30 to accommodate different schedules. The cost is $60 and the proceeds raised go towards the EEA 4-H scholarship fund that helps support Gray County 4-H youth as they continue their education after high school. 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It's at 806-669-8033. 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
5: That was Gray County AgriLife Extension agent Joanne Gray Soria. The annual Chief Greg Lee Memorial Golf Scramble is scheduled for 9 a.m. to 2 p.m. Saturday, July 18th. It will be at Hidden Hills Golf Course. 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Those planning to take part may register by phoning 806-669-5866. 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The scramble is sponsored annually by the Pampa Firefighters Association Local 3293. Proceeds help support the community programs and outreach efforts of the association. The memorial is in honor of the late Pampa Fire Chief who served from 2016 until his death in 2021. Yesterday was the final day that giant American flag graced the face of the iconic Hoover Dam in recognition of America's 250th birthday. And it is the second time such a huge flag has been lowered across the face of the dam, which after almost a century still remains a symbol of America's strength, determination, and sacrifice. The 1996 Olympic flag for the Summer Olympics was a record-breaking 3,000-pound flag measuring 505 feet by 255 feet. It was referred to as the Super Flag, and it required more than 200 volunteers to hoist and secure it using 30-inch steel grommets and heavy steel cables. Then the 2026 anniversary flag was unveiled on Memorial Day. That flag spans 300 feet by 150 feet and weighs 2,000 pounds. To survive the strong, treacherous canyon winds, it utilized heavy-duty synthetic materials and was suspended using custom wind-engineered rigging built for sustained outdoor displays. In June, the giant flag developed an unexpected tear as a result of windy conditions and was temporarily removed for repairs, but later reinstalled in time for Independence Day festivities. People from near and far flocked to the dam to view the stunning nighttime display lighted in the colors of red, white, and blue. It indeed was a powerful, breathtaking tribute to America on its 250th birthday. The U.S. Air Force Thunderbirds conducted a dramatic hometown aerial tribute, departing from nearby Nellis Air Force Base. The iconic six-jet Delta formation soared directly over the giant dam and its 45,000-square-foot flag before heading to Washington, D.C. Erected during the Depression, Hoover Dam is a national landmark celebrated for its monumental contribution to the American West, taming the Colorado River and providing power and water to millions in America's desert Southwest. There is a new procedure in effect for those using WIC cards. Pampa Radio News correspondent Danny Moffitt's in with more on that story.
7: That's the nutritional program for women, infants, and children, and is different than the SNAP program. This new card will integrate an upgraded WIC card that will let clients track benefits and purchases in real time. I'm Danny Moffitt.
5: On the Pampa Radio TxDOT Time Saver Travel Report, Jidalulu Creek Bridge on State Highway 23 in Lipscomb County is closed due to demolition and reconstruction. Detour signs are posted. The left lane of I-40 at Spur 228 east of Amarillo is closed both directions, that for bridge work. There are lane closures on the westbound I-40 frontage roads from Eastern to Grand for patching work, and on westbound I-40 from Atkinson Road to Westline for concrete repairs. And there are lane closures on Farm Road 1912 at U.S. Highway 60, that for seal coating work. Now, the

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4: In the regional news roundup, the 19th annual Boots and Badges Blood Drives are scheduled in the area with t-shirts and two theme park tickets to be presented to those who donate. 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Then Monday, July the 13th, mark your calendars for the Fritch Boots and Badges Blood Drive from 2:30 p.m. to 6:30 p.m. at Celebration Family Church Event Center. Then Thursday, July 16th in Borger from 12 noon to 7 p.m. at the Johnson Park Youth Center Gym. Coffee Memorial Blood Center blood drives are scheduled in the region, and donors must be at least age 17. However, 16-year-olds may contribute provided they show signed parental consent forms at the donation location. Appointments may be made online and by contacting Coffee Memorial Blood Center at 877-340-8777 or 806-358-4563. There is a critical shortage of blood across the Texas Panhandle, and all types of blood are needed to replenish inventories in area medical facilities. Amarillo police say three persons have been arrested in connection with the death of 61-year-old George Eggleston. His corpse was found May 11th at the Fifth Season Inn on I-40 West in Amarillo. He was a resident at the hotel and died as the result of a gunshot wound. Those taken into custody are identified by police as 49-year-old Tabitha Thrasher, who was arrested in Amarillo and booked into Potter County Detention Center, 30-year-old Christian Eagland, who was apprehended by U.S. Marshals in Dallas, and 41-year-old Clyde Casey, detained by U.S. Marshals in Houston. The investigations continue. The Amarillo Fire Department has released additional information about fires to which personnel responded Independence Day. There was a structure fire near Amarillo Boulevard and North Bivens, and the first crews on scene encountered a fully involved structure fire, strong fire conditions, and wind-driven embers threatening nearby exposures. Due to a high call volume that day and multiple simultaneous fires, several responding units were reassigned to other emergencies as resources were balanced across the city. Another incident on the 1700 block of North Washington Street involved burning trash, debris, and discarded household items in the backyard of a vacant structure. The fire was associated with fireworks. Nearby structures were threatened and the flames were contained to the debris pile, and a small section of the porch of an adjacent structure was damaged. There were no injuries in either incident. West Texas A&M University's Dr. Brock Blazer has received the North American Colleges and Teachers Agriculture's Judging and Student Service Award. The national honor recognizes faculty who demonstrate exceptional commitment to student success through teaching, mentorship, and advising and leadership in competitive judging programs. Police in Fort Worth continue to sort through details of that Independence Day argument over a woman that blew up into a shootout, leaving one person deceased, another hospitalized. Officers responded to the 911 call at 8:20 Saturday night in the 5900 block of Wilbarger Street, that's in southeast Fort Worth, and learned that two men at a gathering became involved in an argument. The altercation escalated when both men whipped out guns and started shooting at each other. One of the victims died on scene, the other was transported to a local hospital. Police say the two men knew each other and the shooting was an isolated incident. Republican nominee for Comptroller Don Huffines has been appointed by Governor Greg Abbott to replace Acting Comptroller Kelly Hancock, who resigned from the post. Huffines' appointment will be effective Saturday, August 1st. In the upcoming November general election, Huffines will face Democrat State Senator Sarah Eckhart from Austin. Police in Frisco say 27-year-old Vanessa Esquivel found guilty of murder after investigators say she left her 15-month-old child in a hot car outside at her workplace in Frisco. She was sentenced to serve 25 years in prison. Police say the infant was left in the vehicle for more than 2 hours without a working air conditioner, while outside temperatures at the time reached into the mid-90-degree range. The Department of Justice says a Guatemalan man has pled guilty in connection with that 2022 mass casualty smuggling operation in San Antonio, led to the deaths of 53 persons, 11 injuries. Investigators say Rigoberto Ramon Miranda Orozco pleaded guilty to conspiracy to bring an alien into the U.S., resulting in death, aiding and abetting bringing an alien into the U.S. resulting in death, and aiding and abetting bringing an alien into the U.S. resulting in serious bodily injury. The Justice Department says the victims were being smuggled into the U.S. from Guatemala in a tractor-trailer semi-truck rig that traveled more than 150 miles in 90-degree heat without an air conditioner operating. Orozco is scheduled to be sentenced in October. Major expansion announced involving the Port of San Antonio again.
2: I'm Danny Moffitt for Pampa Radio News. I'm Danny Moffitt. Now back to you, Mike. Reporting for Pampa Radio News, I'm Danny Moffitt. $1 million with an agreement with the Air Force. It would back their unsolicited efforts to bring the service and their cyber headquarters to their tech campus. The proposal would move the Air Force cybersecurity from the nearby joint base in San Antonio to their new Southwest Tech Hub. This money will go for the design and engineering concepts, as well as set up the complex financial agreement. There have been moves to pitch the concept of relocating the Air Force's Cyber Command Complex. It's now known as the 16th Air Force, from its old facilities at Lackland to this new port, less than 3 miles away. They say they would build a $1 billion facility for the service using intergovernmental support agreements instead of the traditional military construction process. For Pampa Radio News, I'm Danny Moffitt.
4: Border Patrol officers found methamphetamine valued at more than $500,000 in a black SUV with secret compartments, that during a traffic stop at the Paso del Norte port of entry at El Paso. The contraband surfaced during a secondary inspection on June 18th. U.S. Customs and Border Protection officers seized multiple bundles of the methamphetamine stuffed in a non-factory compartment inside the SUV. The dope weighed 58 pounds and has a street value of $521,000. Federal prosecutors have unsealed a 5-count indictment charging 5 alleged members of the Venezuelan transitional gang Tren de Aragua in connection with that ruthless kidnapping and execution-style murder near Dallas. The charges highlight an expansive federal crackdown on the gang, which has since been designated as a foreign terrorist organization. The indictment details a violent enterprise that utilized intimidation, murder, kidnapping, and financial fraud to protect its territory and its profits. The Texas charges stem from an August 24, 2024 incident in which the defendants allegedly kidnapped 3 persons, a father, his 13-year-old daughter, and his 12-year-old nephew, to maintain and increase their position within the gang. Officials say when the captors realized their financial extortion demands could not be met, they stopped near Dallas on the bridge and ordered the father to jump. When he refused, he was shot in the back of the head and killed in front of the two children. The Texas Parks and Wildlife Department says hunters have an exciting lineup of opportunities to experience Texas scenery through the department's Drawn Hunt Permits program. The initiative issues permits to hunters for drawn hunts on both public and private lands across the state. Applications are being accepted for an opportunity at one of nearly 9,800 permits in more than 60 high-quality hunt categories. Hunts for whitetail and mule deer, also turkey, alligator, and dove, plus guided packages for exotic species and bighorn sheep are among hunts available through that program.
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6: When the word rhino is used, politically minded people often think of politicians who are Republican in name only. They are politicians who sense a benefit in identifying as a Republican, but a closer examination of their character reveals they do not hold to the traditional values of the Republican Party. For years, a similar problem has existed in the realm of Christianity. Many people like to call themselves Christians because they sense a benefit in identifying as one, but a closer examination of their lives reveals they do not hold to the basic teachings of Scripture. They are a Christian in name only. While no one is perfect and while everyone fails in their Christian lives at times, it is important for us to consider this question. Does my life consistently reflect the teachings of Scripture? If so, keep up the good work. Our culture needs you. If not, ask the Lord to help you, because authentic Christianity is more needed now than ever before.
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8: 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And the other big issue that we're having on just general pest control, this winter, a lot of rodents didn't die off from the weather, and I'm still going into places that have high rodent thresholds, so that's kind of a problem still.
7: How would they reach you?
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7: Howdy, hey, howdy, ho, y'all. 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
14: Young Washington. Before he was elected the first U.S. president, before he was the general sailing across the Delaware, he was a boy fighting for the British in the French and Indian War. Now, on the 250th anniversary of our nation, Angel Studios and the Wonder Project invite you to go back to that particular time. Go back and watch the building blocks fall into place for one young man to become the immortal legend we know him to be today. Discover who he was beyond the textbooks, witness his origins, and celebrate his life this Independence Day.
15: Oh, you see those large, heavily armed men? They suspect you have killed their leader,
16: and they want you dead.
17: Quick?
15: Okay, action!
14: Minions and Monsters. The Minions have made a movie about making a movie while in a movie. And in this movie about making movies, the Minions have made a movie with monsters. It's a monster movie. But to make a movie with monsters be a monster movie, you gotta have a monster. Because without a monster, all you have is a guy in a rubber suit. And a movie without a monster isn't a monster movie. It's just a movie with a monster played by a guy in a rubber suit. But this is not a guy in a rubber suit movie. It's a monster movie.
15: What are you going to use for your monster?
14: So the Minions do the only reasonable thing to save their movie. They summon a monster to be the monster in their movie, thereby making their movie be a monster movie. Have fun at the movies, kids.
18: Do you, Forky, to Karen Beverly to be your beloved bride?
19: Yeah! I now pronounce you husband and knife. Poison the maid of honor!
20: There's a package for you.
18: Oh, thank you, thank you.
21: Hi there, I'm Lilypad. Let's play.
15: Oh, extinction, not again.
14: Toy Story 5. Jesse, Buzz, and the gang are back in Toy Story 5. Bonnie is growing up, and so is the world around her. To help her keep up, her parents have given her a tablet. But the more she stays on her tablet, the more Bonnie changes. Changes for the worst, in fact. The toys are worried, and the AI in the tablet seems to be enjoying its powerful hold over Bonnie. They're gonna need some help to save her.
22: I'm losing Bonnie to this device.
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25: Hey, I was just touching base to see when you think you might be coming back. 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
14: Supergirl. The Woman of Tomorrow is here today to show us a piece of the universe. Where Superman grew up on Earth with loving parents, Supergirl grew up on Krypton just in time to witness its Hubert destruction. Where he saw the best in people, she saw the worst. Now, Supergirl wanders the galaxy searching for the same optimism she sees in her cousin. And with the girl Ruth by her side, maybe she can find it.
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0: 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We're not going to stop talking about it. We know who you are. 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

0: And we're back, KRXZ 103.3 Rocks, Pampa, Texas, and the Panhandle. Thank you so much for tuning in. My name is Mason. I got classics at 9, powered by Larry Baker. Big shout out, Larry Baker. And I got a mostly accurate weather radio report. It's going to be hot. Highs nearing 100, high 90s. Looking like we could hit 100 for the next couple days. No rain in the forecast, really. Breezy winds 10 to 20 miles per hour, which is really not bad. So maybe make your way down there to the water park, huh? Don't forget, you can text in the keyword H2026 to the number 806-207-2997. You'll be entered in to win a free water park pass. Again, that keyword H2O, the letter O. 2-6. Lots of sunshine and lots of
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That is Blackstone Cherry with their arrangement of Can't You See by the Marshall Tucker Band. And they're going to be at Rocklahoma 2026. Rocklahoma celebrating 20 years of getting it done out there in Pryor, Oklahoma this Labor Day weekend, September 4th, 5th, and 6th. And you could win two tickets to see that festival. Be there. All you got to do is text in ROK26 to the number 806-207-2997. If you win, I would advise you to look into lodging. We got the passes. There is a campground on site that is almost sold out already. So if you think you might win these tickets, you're going to want to check that out. We're excited to be doing this for the second straight year. General admission, Rocklahoma passes for the weekend are here at Pampa Radio. Well, not physically, but you can get a hold of them with the Pampa Radio hookup. Got another band queued up, Hollywood Undead, who is also on the Rocklahoma 2026 bill. Thanks for hanging out. This is KRXZ 103.3. We'll be back.

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5: 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It's the 11 o'clock hour. We're getting ready to wrap it up for the day. Haven't talked a ton on here, just kind of catching my breath. Routine is completely out of whack. Let's just say last week was epic. Got some 90s, 70s, 80s, 90s. Yeah, I got it all right here to come in this hour. You know, Aaron's got some hours that we tend to lean towards the classics. He's got some classics at 2. I guess we'll call this classics at 11. But these hours also lean pretty heavy 90s. So let us know your thoughts. Let us know your comments, questions, concerns, requests. 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Kicking it off with some Nirvana. 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

KRXZ 103.3, rockin' Pampa, Texas, and the Panhandle. Thank you so much for tuning in. My name is Mason. I'm getting ready to sign off for the day. It's Tuesday, July 7th. We are getting ready for lunch. What's the move, Pampa? Osaki? Yum Yum? Plaza? Hoagies? A lot of great choices out there, folks. Stick around, Mike Earl, at the top of the hour with your news. Aaron in the afternoons to follow. Download the Pampa Radio app if you haven't. 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Thank you, thank you, thank you for tuning in and listening. We'll see you tomorrow. Up next, it's Days of the New on KRXZ 103.3.

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1: News. I'm Therese Crowley. Sounded like the 4th of July in Turkey. Big welcome for President Trump in talks with Turkish President Erdogan, who's hosting the NATO summit and courting the president for U.S. F-35 jets. President Trump says we'll have to decide, but Turkey's been a better friend to the U.S. with Iran than many of the Euro allies.
2: Right from the beginning, good chemistry. We've had a very special relationship. Turkey has become, under the president, a very powerful country militarily.
1: While the British military says an oil tanker was hit by a drone in today's third Iranian attack in the Strait of Hormuz. Probable cause hearing day two in Provo, Utah, for the suspected assassin of Charlie Kirk. Judge Tony Graff visibly flinched watching the graphic video played on day one of the shooting. America's listening to Fox News.
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4: The state controller has released the latest sales tax rebate numbers for Texas cities. The debt payment to Pampa this period is $560,888. The comparable payment the prior year was $531,000, a percentage of change of 5.33% in the increase. Payment to date for the year, $3,341,000. The prior year payment to date was $2,999,000, the percentage of change, an increase of 11.40%. Year-to-date increases and decreases in other area cities include decreases in Canadian, Follett, Howardwick, Leforce, McLean, Sanford, and Stinnett. Increases were posted in Borger, Amarillo, Clarendon, Claude, and Fritch, also Groom, Higgins, Miami, Mobile, Panhandle, Shamrock, Skellytown, Wheeler, as well as White Deer. The Summer 2 2026 5.5-week session has begun at Clarendon College, and today is the last day to register and or add or drop a course. It also is the final day to arrange financial settlement. Final exams for the session are set for Tuesday, August 11th. A scholarship mystery quilt class has been scheduled by the Gray County AgriLife Extension in Pampa for later this week. AgriLife Extension agent Joanne Gray Soria.
5: For all my quilting friends, it's almost time for one of my favorite events of the year. It's the EEA 4-H Scholarship Mystery Quilt that will begin on Thursday, July the 9th. 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We'll meet over 3 to 4 sessions on July 9th, 16th is tentative, and 23rd, and possibly August the 6th, with both a daytime class from 9 a.m. until 3 and an evening class from 5:30 to 8:30 to accommodate different schedules. 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
4: 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It will be at Hidden Hills Golf Course. 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Registration includes lunch, door prizes, and a fun day of golf with friends, family, and community members. The scramble is sponsored annually by the Pampa Firefighters Association Local 3293. Proceeds help support the community programs and outreach efforts of the association. The memorial is in honor of the late Pampa Fire Chief who served from 2016 until his death in 2021. Yesterday was the final day that that giant American flag graced the face of the iconic Hoover Dam in recognition of America's 250th birthday. And it is the second time such a huge flag has been lowered across the face of the dam, which after almost a century still remains a symbol of America's strength, determination, and sacrifice. The 1996 Olympic flag for the Summer Olympics was a record-breaking 3,000-pound flag measuring 505 feet by 255 feet. It was referred to as the Super Flag, and it required more than 200 volunteers to hoist and secure it using 30-inch steel grommets and heavy steel cables. Then the 2026 anniversary flag was unveiled on Memorial Day. That flag spans 300 feet by 150 feet and weighs 2,000 pounds. To survive the strong, treacherous canyon winds, it utilized heavy-duty synthetic materials and was suspended using custom wind-engineered rigging built for sustained outdoor displays. In June, the giant flag developed an unexpected tear as a result of windy conditions and was temporarily removed for repairs, but later reinstalled in time for Independence Day festivities. People from near and far flocked to the dam to view the stunning nighttime display lighted in the colors of red, white, and blue. It indeed was a powerful, breathtaking tribute to America on its 250th birthday. The U.S. Air Force Thunderbirds conducted a dramatic hometown aerial tribute, departing from nearby Nellis Air Force Base. The iconic six-jet Delta formation soared directly over the giant dam and its 45,000-square-foot flag before heading to Washington, D.C. Erected during the Depression, Hoover Dam is a national landmark celebrated for its monumental contribution to the American West, taming the Colorado River and providing power and water to millions in America's desert Southwest. There is a new procedure in effect for those using WIC cards. Pampa Radio News correspondent Danny Moffitt's in with more on that story.
6: That's the nutritional program for women, infants, and children, and is different than the SNAP program. This new card will integrate an upgraded WIC card that will let clients track benefits and purchases in real time. I'm Danny Moffitt.
4: On the Pampa Radio TxDOT Time Saver Travel Report, Jidalulu Creek Bridge on State Highway 23 in Lipscomb County is closed due to demolition and reconstruction. Detour signs are posted. The left lane of I-40 at Spur 228 east of Amarillo is closed both directions, that for bridge work. There are lane closures on the westbound I-40 frontage roads from Eastern to Grand for patching work, and on westbound I-40 from Atkinson Road to Westline for concrete repairs. And there are lane closures on Farm Road 1912 at U.S. Highway 60, that for seal coating work. Now this.

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4: In the regional news roundup, the 19th annual Boots and Badges Blood Drives are scheduled in the area with t-shirts and two theme park tickets to be presented to those who donate. Today in Perryton from 1 until 6 this afternoon at Frank Phillips College Conference Center, then Wednesday, July the 8th in Dumas from 12 noon to 6:30 p.m. at the Dumas Noon Lions Club, also in Perryton on Wednesday, July 8th, 2 p.m. to 6 p.m. at the Ochiltree General Hospital Blood Mobile. Then Monday, July the 13th, mark your calendars for the Fritch Boots and Badges Blood Drive from 2:30 p.m. to 6:30 p.m. at Celebration Family Church Event Center. Then Thursday, July 16th in Borger from 12 noon to 7 p.m. at the Johnson Park Youth Center Gym. Coffey Memorial Blood Center blood drives are scheduled in the region, and donors must be at least age 17. However, 16-year-olds may contribute provided they show signed parental consent forms at the donation location. Appointments may be made online and by contacting Coffey Memorial Blood Center at 877-340-8777 or 806-358-4563. There is a critical shortage of blood across the Texas Panhandle, and all types of blood are needed to replenish inventories in area medical facilities. Amarillo police say three persons have been arrested in connection with the death of 61-year-old George Eggleston. His corpse was found May 11th at the Fifth Season Inn on I-40 West in Amarillo. He was a resident at the hotel and died as the result of a gunshot wound. Those taken into custody are identified by police as 49-year-old Tabitha Thrasher, who was arrested in Amarillo and booked into Potter County Detention Center, 30-year-old Christian Eagland, who was apprehended by U.S. Marshals in Dallas, and 41-year-old Clyde Casey, detained by U.S. Marshals in Houston. The investigations continue. The Amarillo Fire Department has released additional information about fires to which personnel responded Independence Day. There was a structure fire near Amarillo Boulevard and North Bivens, and the first crews on scene encountered a fully involved structure fire, strong fire conditions, and wind-driven embers threatening nearby exposures. Due to a high call volume that day and multiple simultaneous fires, several responding units were reassigned to other emergencies as resources were balanced across the city. Another incident on the 1700 block of North Washington Street involved burning trash, debris, and discarded household items in the backyard of a vacant structure. The fire was associated with fireworks. Nearby structures were threatened and the flames were contained to the debris pile, and a small section of the porch of an adjacent structure was damaged. There were no injuries in either incident. West Texas A&M University's Dr. Brock Blazer has received the North American Colleges and Teachers Agriculture's Judging and Student Service Award. The national honor recognizes faculty who demonstrate exceptional commitment to student success through teaching, mentorship, and advising and leadership in competitive judging programs. Police in Fort Worth continue to sort through details of that Independence Day argument over a woman that blew up into a shootout, leaving one person deceased, another hospitalized. Officers responded to the 911 call at 8:20 Saturday night in the 5900 block of Wilbarger Street, that's in southeast Fort Worth, and learned that two men at a gathering became involved in an argument. The altercation escalated when both men whipped out guns and started shooting at each other. One of the victims died on scene, the other was transported to a local hospital. Police say the two men knew each other and the shooting was an isolated incident. Republican nominee for Comptroller Don Huffines has been appointed by Governor Greg Abbott to replace Acting Comptroller Kelly Hancock, who resigned from the post. Huffines' appointment will be effective Saturday, August 1st. In the upcoming November general election, Huffines will face Democrat State Senator Sarah Eckhart from Austin. Police in Frisco say 27-year-old Vanessa Esquivel found guilty of murder after investigators say she left her 15-month-old child in a hot car outside at her workplace in Frisco. She was sentenced to serve 25 years in prison. Police say the infant was left in the vehicle for more than 2 hours without a working air conditioner while outside temperatures at the time reached into the mid-90-degree range. The Department of Justice says a Guatemalan man has pled guilty in connection with that 2022 mass casualty smuggling operation in San Antonio, led to the deaths of 53 persons, 11 injuries. Investigators say Rigoberto Ramon Miranda Orozco pleaded guilty to conspiracy to bring an alien into the U.S., resulting in death, aiding and abetting bringing an alien into the U.S. resulting in death, and aiding and abetting bringing an alien into the U.S. resulting in serious bodily injury. The Justice Department says the victims were being smuggled into the U.S. from Guatemala in a tractor-trailer semi-truck rig that traveled more than 150 miles in 90-degree heat without an air conditioner operating. Orozco is scheduled to be sentenced in October. Major expansion announced involving the Port of San Antonio again.
2: I'm Danny Moffitt for Pampa Radio News. Now back to you, Mike. Reporting for Pampa Radio News, I'm Danny Moffitt. $1 million with an agreement with the Air Force. It would back their unsolicited efforts to bring the service and their cyber headquarters to their tech campus. The proposal would move the Air Force cybersecurity from the nearby joint base in San Antonio to their new Southwest Tech Hub. This money will go for the design and engineering concepts, as well as set up the complex financial agreement. There have been moves to pitch the concept of relocating the Air Force's Cyber Command Complex. It's now known as the 16th Air Force, from its old facilities at Lackland to this new port, less than 3 miles away. They say they would build a $1 billion facility for the service using intergovernmental support agreements instead of the traditional military construction process. For Pampa Radio News, I'm Danny Moffitt.
4: Border Patrol officers found methamphetamine valued at more than $500,000 in a black SUV with secret compartments, that during a traffic stop at the Paso del Norte port of entry at El Paso. The contraband surfaced during a secondary inspection on June 18th. U.S. Customs and Border Protection officers seized multiple bundles of the methamphetamine stuffed in a non-factory compartment inside the SUV. The dope weighed 58 pounds and has a street value of $521,000. Federal prosecutors have unsealed a 5-count indictment charging 5 alleged members of the Venezuelan transitional gang Tren de Aragua in connection with that ruthless kidnapping and execution-style murder near Dallas. The charges highlight an expansive federal crackdown on the gang, which has since been designated as a foreign terrorist organization. The indictment details a violent enterprise that utilized intimidation, murder, kidnapping, and financial fraud to protect its territory and its profits. The Texas charges stem from an August 24, 2024 incident in which the defendants allegedly kidnapped 3 persons, a father, his 13-year-old daughter, and his 12-year-old nephew, to maintain and increase their position within the gang. Officials say when the captors realized their financial extortion demands could not be met, they stopped near Dallas on the bridge and ordered the father to jump. When he refused, he was shot in the back of the head and killed in front of the two children. The Texas Parks and Wildlife Department says hunters have an exciting lineup of opportunities to experience Texas scenery through the department's Drone Hunt Permits program. The initiative issues permits to hunters for drone hunts on both public and private lands across the state. Applications are being accepted for an opportunity at one of nearly 9,800 permits in more than 60 high-quality hunt categories. Hunts for whitetail and mule deer, also turkey, alligator, and dove, plus guided packages for exotic species and bighorn sheep are among hunts available through that program.
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6: When the word rhino is used, politically minded people often think of politicians who are Republican in name only. They are politicians who sense a benefit in identifying as a Republican, but a closer examination of their character reveals they do not hold to the traditional values of the Republican Party. For years, a similar problem has existed in the realm of Christianity. Many people like to call themselves Christians because they sense a benefit in identifying as one, but a closer examination of their lives reveals they do not hold to the basic teachings of Scripture. They are a Christian in name only. While no one is perfect and while everyone fails in their Christian lives at times, it is important for us to consider this question. Does my life consistently reflect the teachings of Scripture? If so, keep up the good work. Our culture needs you. If not, ask the Lord to help you, because authentic Christianity is more needed now than ever before.
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15: Young Washington, before he was elected the first U.S. president, before he was the general sailing across the Delaware, he was a boy fighting for the British in the French and Indian War. Now, on the 250th anniversary of our nation, Angel Studios and the Wonder Project invite you to go back to that particular time. Go back and watch the building blocks fall into place for one young man to become the immortal legend we know him to be today. Discover who he was beyond the textbooks, witness his origins, and celebrate his life this Independence Day.
16: You see those large, heavily armed men? They suspect you have killed their leader.
17: And they want you dead.
18: Quick. Quick?
16: Okay! Action!
15: Minions and Monsters. The Minions have made a movie about making a movie while in a movie. And in this movie about making movies, the Minions have made a movie with monsters. It's a monster movie. But to make a movie with monsters be a monster movie, you gotta have a monster. Because without a monster, all you have is a guy in a rubber suit. And a movie without a monster isn't a monster movie. It's just a movie with a monster played by a guy in a rubber suit. But this is not a guy in a rubber suit movie. It's a monster movie.
16: What are you going to use for your monster?
15: So the Minions do the only reasonable thing to save their movie. They summon a monster to be the monster in their movie, thereby making their movie be a monster movie. Have fun at the movies, kids.
19: Do you Forky to Karen Beverly to be your beloved bride?
20: Yeah! I now pronounce you husband and knife. Oh, poison the maid of honor!
21: There's a package for you.
19: Oh, thank you, thank you.
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24: Toy Story 5. Jesse, Buzz, and the gang are back in Toy Story 5. Bonnie is growing up, and so is the world around her. To help her keep up, her parents have given her a tablet. But the more she stays on her tablet, the more Bonnie changes. Changes for the worst, in fact. The toys are worried, and the AI in the tablet seems to be enjoying its powerful hold over Bonnie. They're gonna need some help to save her.
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29: Hey, I was just touching base to see when you think you might be coming back. You know, I'm just worried that you're not going to find your stride here if you keep going off-world all the time, Kara.
15: Supergirl. The woman of tomorrow is here today to show us a piece of the universe. Where Superman grew up on Earth with loving parents, Supergirl grew up on Krypton just in time to witness its hubris destruction. Where he saw the best in people, she saw the worst. Now, Supergirl wanders the galaxy searching for the same optimism she sees in her cousin. And with the girl Ruth by her side, maybe she can find it.
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1: News. I'm John Saucier. President Trump hanging out with the Turkish president ahead of the NATO summit this week, thanking Tayyip Erdogan for welcoming him and emphasized the relationship between the two countries.
2: Right from the beginning, good chemistry. We've had a very special relationship. Turkey has become, under the president, a very powerful country militarily.
1: The White House may drop sanctions that were put in place against Turkey after they purchased Russian air defenses. The state of New Jersey suffering severe flooding in Camden. Governor Mikey Sherrill compared this flooding to the impact of Hurricane Sandy.
3: There were several pockets of flash flooding across the state. Certainly Camden had horrible flooding. In fact, as I was talking to the mayor, he said it's the worst he's seen, including during Superstorm Sandy.
1: A BJ's Wholesale Club roof collapsed in Ocean Township, New Jersey. They are inspecting the building.

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4: When the word rhino is used, politically minded people often think of politicians who are Republican in name only. They are politicians who sense a benefit in identifying as a Republican, but a closer examination of their character reveals they do not hold to the traditional values of the Republican Party. For years, a similar problem has existed in the realm of Christianity. Many people like to call themselves Christians because they sense a benefit in identifying as one, but a closer examination of their lives reveals they do not hold to the basic teachings of Scripture. They are a Christian in name only. While no one is perfect and while everyone fails in their Christian lives at times, it is important for us to consider this question. Does my life consistently reflect the teachings of Scripture? If so, keep up the good work. Our culture needs you. If not, ask the Lord to help you, because authentic Christianity is more needed now than ever before.
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13: Young Washington, before he was elected the first U.S. president, before he was the general sailing across the Delaware, he was a boy fighting for the British in the French and Indian War. Now, on the 250th anniversary of our nation, Angel Studios and the Wonder Project invite you to go back to that particular time. Go back and watch the building blocks fall into place for one young man to become the immortal legend we know him to be today. Discover who he was beyond the textbooks, witness his origins, and celebrate his life this Independence Day.
2: You see those large, heavily armed men? They suspect you have killed their leader.
14: And they want you dead.
15: Quick?
2: Okay, action!
13: Minions and Monsters. The Minions have made a movie about making a movie while in a movie. And in this movie about making movies, the Minions have made a movie with monsters. It's a monster movie. But to make a movie with monsters be a monster movie, you gotta have a monster. Because without a monster, all you have is a guy in a rubber suit. And a movie without a monster isn't a monster movie. It's just a movie with a monster played by a guy in a rubber suit. But this is not a guy in a rubber suit movie. It's a monster movie.
2: What are you going to use for your monster?
13: So the Minions do the only reasonable thing to save their movie. They summon a monster to be the monster in their movie, thereby making their movie be a monster movie. Have fun at the movies, kids.
16: Do you Forky to Karen Beverly to be your beloved bride?
17: 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I now pronounce you husband and knife. 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
13: Toy Story 5. Jesse, Buzz, and the gang are back in Toy Story 5. Bonnie is growing up, and so is the world around her. To help her keep up, her parents have given her a tablet. But the more she stays on her tablet, the more Bonnie changes. Changes for the worst, in fact. The toys are worried, and the AI in the tablet seems to be enjoying its powerful hold over Bonnie. They're gonna need some help to save her.
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25: Hey, I was just touching base to see when you think you might be coming back. 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
13: Supergirl. The woman of tomorrow is here today to show us a piece of the universe. 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Where he saw the best in people, she saw the worst. 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And with the girl Ruth by her side, maybe she can find it.
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